the bit, and I don't glorify a life that I didn't live. It's like I've been a grown man since a little kid, and where I'm from, there's a small chance of getting big. Every day, see me blipping on a different grid. Years later, still hungry, so I'm in the fridge. It's like I'm styling your hair the way I twist your wig, while I'm betting on Javante fight at your sister.

0: Reckon. Yo, do you know how early you gotta wake up if you're gonna bag bitches at John Jay and then hit a matinee afterward?
1: No. Check it out.
2: Yeah. Matt McConaughey, check my rain of fire.

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But you told me you'd be calling around on the 24th. It's been 2 whole weeks since you hit the door.

0: thank you very much. Somebody told me that Mac Dre was in the house, and confirmed that.
1: Turn this motherfucker on, nigga, cause it's going down, nigga. 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And I got my folks up in this bitch, nigga. Yeah, Cuddy, and I'm glad you're back, nigga, cause niggas been perpetrating, crossing the game, acting like they ain't got no script to stick to, you know what I'm saying? Just
2: Mac Dre, serving fat game that you couldn't imagine. Boy, I can talk a cat off a fish wagon, or sell Eskimo ice at a high price and get him twice. Man, I'm that nice, and game's my merchandise. I grind rhymes like bass rocks in 89, lacing young players, getting them ready for shady times. No shady rhymes, you're guaranteed to love it, and since I got much of it, it's gonna cost a debit. So get your Skrilla, your Fetty, your Scratch, and your Mail, and holler.

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0: Bad Bad Not Good, gemeinsam mit Arthur Verukai, Beside April, ein Track aus dem Album Talk Memory, das heute vor 5 Jahren erschienen ist und das rein instrumental daherkommt. Im Gegensatz zu vorherigen Features bei Bad Bad Not Good, sie haben zum Beispiel mit Samuel Herring von Future Islands zusammengearbeitet oder auch mit Ghostface Killah oder hier zum Beispiel mit dem US-Rapper Mick Jenkins im Song Smoking Song.
1: You know I came just to smoke. 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Matter of fact, stay out my way. 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Rarely if ever again, this contemporary got me ready to spin. 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Ain't no erasing mistakes, we just learn from them till we earn from them. That's how I started talking this water. That's when we started making the money. 6 figures and not one was a father. 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

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Shattered perceptions, I got the jewels. And that shit ain't never from concentrate. Got through security with contraband. I'm on my door like underlay. Step in the spot and they eyeing me. 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Cotton mouth to get you soon enough. Wake up and realize the moon is us. 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Fuck Google Maps, cause it ain't no directions. 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This joint ain't been rolled. I mean, this phrase ain't been coined. 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Don't blow no Reggie my way. Matter of fact, stay out my way. You know I came just to smoke. Don't blow no Reggie my way. Don't blow no Reggie my way. You know I can't just smoke.

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0: 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And our email is all in caps lock, so you know we mean business.
1: Aye.

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Eta House, Geeked Out House, Scammer House, Next Up House, Bougie House, Lazy House.

Jackie White and as foreman of the yard. They tend not to mess with Jackie on this quayside. I'm as hard as iron plate, we'll betide them if they're late, when we have to push a boat out on the spring tide. Now they could die and hope for heaven, but they'd need to work their shift, and I'd expect you all to back me to the hilt. And if St. Peter at his gate were to ask them why they're late, why they tell him that they had to get a ship built.

fighters and the welders and the boiler making crew. When they see that bugger finished on the slipway, ah, the hardship's soon forgot, and they'll cheer us like it's not, and the bands will wave the Union Jacks all day. It's a patriotic scene, all that's missing is the Queen. She says she couldn't make it of a Tuesday.

for the Union. Me dream is proletarian revolution. Comrades, brothers, fellow travelers and others, our struggle is a means of dialectic evolution. Das Kapital's me Bible, and the ruling class are liable, and quoting Marx and Engels is entirely justifiable. If a workers' revolution here is ever to be viable, and we become the rightful owners of the shipyard. So it's a one-day stoppage or an

safely in our hands, and we become the rightful owners of the shipyard. I'm not saying it won't be hard if the boss hands me me cards and they try to close us down like other shipyards, and if industrial action only helps the competition.

those folk cheered. A brass band played, but not a word of omens they had feared. But before the afternoon was out, the celebration wrecked. A dignity.

souls at five, with a growing superstition among the sailors still alive. The captain and his boy are lost while rowing to the shore. The crew will threaten mutiny and say they'll work no more. They began to say the ship was cursed, they hadn't even seen the worst. They'd signed on able-bodied men, but they wouldn't sail to hell. When the name upon the manifest is Isambard Brunel. For 14 years that ship will sail, misfortune taken hard. The owners barely find a crew to reach the breaker's yard. And as they take the plates apart, unseal the double hull, the breakers call the foreman over. They'd found a human skull. And then they find the younger man, but forced to understand that in the hour of their torment, he'd reached his father's hand.